0: Vermont's second large fire in several weeks. BC Attorney General Nikki Sharma said, quote, the province and the city agree the encampment is unsafe for both occupants and the broader community. It has created significant health, safety, and environmental concerns. The hearing is slated for July 20th to the 30th. The city of Penticton is joining BC's national class action lawsuit against manufacturers of so-called forever chemicals. The lawsuit aims to hold companies accountable for contamination in drinking water systems. Officials say Penticton has been a leader in testing for PFAS chemicals, which are linked to health concerns and can remain in the environment for decades. The province is seeking to recover the cost of detecting, monitoring, and removing the chemicals from water systems. Penticton will represent municipalities as the case moves through the courts. You may notice Stats Canada on the Ring camera if you didn't fill out the 2026 census. The agency is beginning in-person follow-ups with households that have not yet completed their questionnaire. Along with phone calls, census enumerators will also start going door-to-door in communities across Canada. The agency says the visits are intended to remind residents to complete the census and to offer assistance. And in sports, NBA Finals Game 1 tips off tonight as the New York Knicks visit the San Antonio Spurs. In Major League Baseball, the Toronto Blue Jays are in Atlanta following a loss to the Braves in the series opener. And in tennis, Felix Auger-Aliassime has been eliminated from the French Open, falling in the quarterfinals to Flavio Caboli in four sets.
1: Summit weather.
0: In Soyuz, it's 20 degrees. Tonight is partly cloudy with a chance of showers and a risk of thunderstorm. Tomorrow, a mix of sun and cloud with a high of 26. In Penticton, it's 20 degrees, partly cloudy with a chance of showers and a risk of thunderstorms and a low of 11. Tomorrow, a mix of sun and cloud with a high of 26. And in Summerland, it's 19 degrees, partly cloudy with a chance of showers and a risk of thunderstorm and a low of 11. Tomorrow, a mix of sun and cloud with a high of 26. I'm Lauren Achille.
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We were chatting a little bit earlier on the show about the fireworks that are coming up Canada Day at the lakeside here in Penticton. Don't forget, in Osoyoos, they also will have fireworks. The Cherry Fiesta will get underway on Main Street with the parade at 11 a.m. We're Summit Radio with Nickelback. Never.

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Moving on to the Jeff Healey Band on Summit. 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

We could be in store for a cold, wet Saturday in the South Okanagan. Right now, Environment Canada is calling for highs to only 14 with showers on our Saturday. However, though, Thursday and Friday, sunshine in the mix with highs between 20 and 24 degrees.

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It is over, my gorgeous friends. This edition of Summit Afternoons, anyway. Let's do it again tomorrow. I look forward to chatting. We're here on Summit starting at 2 o'clock. Have the best night. Here they come.

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1: Good morning. I'm Colton Bazoyan. The city of Penticton is joining BC's national class action lawsuit against manufacturers of so-called forever chemicals. The lawsuit aims to hold companies accountable for contamination in drinking water systems. Officials say Penticton has been a leader in testing for PFAS chemicals, which are linked to health concerns and can remain in the environment for decades. The province is seeking to recover the costs of detecting, monitoring, and removing the chemicals from water systems. Penticton will represent municipalities as the case moves through the courts. The city of Penticton says residents can now return to their homes after a fire on Green Avenue prompted an evacuation order of 10 properties. The fire broke out last Thursday at the construction site of a long-term care home and severely damaged a crane, prompting a local state of emergency and the evacuation order. The city says access to the area of Green Avenue is still restricted and should still be avoided as crews continue to safely complete their response. The cause of the fire is still unknown, and RCMP continue investigations. The jury in the murder trial of Vitaly Stefanski has been shown graphic photos of the body of the man's ex-wife after she was found dead in 2024. Judge Bradford Smith told jury members that the photos of Tatiana Stefanski were shown to help them decide the facts surrounding the case, but not to prejudice against the accused. Vitaly Stefanski has pleaded not guilty to second-degree murder in Tatiana's death after her body was found with stab wounds off a forest road in the BC interior. Police officers have testified that Vitaly Stefanski told them he had murdered Tatiana and also tried to kill himself. And in sports, the Carolina Hurricanes will look to even up the Stanley Cup Finals when they host the Vegas Golden Knights tonight in Game 2 action. Vegas snatched away home ice advantage from the Hurricanes with a 5-4 win in Game 1 on Tuesday. The best of seven series will head back to Vegas for Games 3 and 4. And John Cooper of the Tampa Bay Lightning has won the Jack Adams Award as the NHL's Coach of the Year. Cooper finished ahead of Buffalo's Lindy Ruff and Pittsburgh's Dan Muse. It is the first Jack Adams for Cooper, the longest tenured coach in the NHL, at 13 years.
0: Summit weather.
1: Today will be sunny, becoming a mix of sun and cloud in the afternoon with a high of 24, mainly cloudy overnight with a low of 13. Tomorrow will be a mix of sun and cloud with 30% chance of showers and a high of 20, cloudy with 30% chance of showers overnight and a low of 9. Saturday will be cloudy with 60% chance of showers, a high of 17, cloudy periods overnight with a low of 8.
2: Beep, beep, beep, beep, yeah. 602 Rhodes, I should recognize my studio sits on the traditional and unceded territory of the Sil Nation. Rhodes, everything that you are used to continues today, including the work north of Oliver on Highway 97, work west of Princeton on Highway 3, some maintenance going on, some sweeping, some mowing going on east and west of Asuias on Highway 3 as well. School zones start at 8, playground zones in effect dawn till dusk. If you have updates, give me a call, 495-7244-295-6991.
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Summit Radio has some phenomenal keyboard playing there in that song. It's Stevie Nicks, Stand Back, 6:08 Thursday morning. It just feels like a Bob Cajun kind of morning, doesn't it? We ease into the day on Summit Radio.

0: Summer Radio, Chilliwack on the Brock Jackson Show. 6:16 on the program today. Some of the things to get to. Another busy weekend is coming up with lots of events going on, so we'll preview some of those things. Also, a big event is going on later this afternoon. Some details on that. We'll check in with our friend Francis from Asuas Home Hardware, Sarah from the Sonora Community Center, and we'll get some comedy. We got some contests still going on over at MySouthOkanaganNow.com, so some details on that. And the all-encompassing and super generic, and a whole lot more. It's the Brock Jackson Show. Let's get this thing moving.
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It's the Brock Jackson Show, helping you rise up on a Thursday morning. Looks like a good day ahead. Mostly sunny, high of 24 for Sueyus and Oliver. 20 degrees in Princeton. There may be a little bit of rain in Princeton later today, but let's just say no rain. Get that energy out there.

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1: Good morning, I'm Colton Bazoyan. The city of Penticton is joining a lawsuit that aims to hold companies accountable for contamination in drinking water systems. BC's national class action lawsuit is set to take on manufacturers of so-called forever chemicals. Officials say Penticton has been a leader in testing for PFAS chemicals, which are linked to health concerns and can remain in the environment for decades. The province is seeking to recover the costs of detecting, monitoring, and removing the chemicals from water systems. Penticton will represent municipalities as the case moves through the courts. The city of Penticton has rescinded the state of emergency and evacuation order after the Green Avenue fire prompted an evacuation order of 10 properties. The city says access to the area of Green Avenue is still restricted and should still be avoided as crews continue to safely complete their response. The fire broke out last Thursday at the construction site of a long-term care facility and severely damaged a crane, prompting a local state of emergency and evacuation order. The cause of the fire is still unknown, and RCMP continue investigations. Canada's Natural Resource Minister says when it comes to trade, Canada's forestry sector is the canary in the coal mine, as it faces structural challenges that go beyond Trump-era tariffs. Tim Hodgson was in Langford, BC yesterday to meet with provincial and territorial forest ministers and unveiled $130 million in funding for 56 forestry-related projects across the country. He also released a report suggesting homegrown problems, such as unstable access to fiber and lack of domestic demand, are also threatening the industry. He said the funding is on top of $2 billion in supports Ottawa has announced since August to help the sector remain competitive in the face of U.S. tariffs. And in sports, the Carolina Hurricanes will look to even up the Stanley Cup Final when they host the Vegas Golden Knights tonight in Game 2 action. Vegas stole home ice advantage from the Carolina Hurricanes with a 5-4 win in Game 1 on Tuesday. The best of seven series will head back to Las Vegas for Games 3 and 4. The Toronto Blue Jays are set to play the finale of their three-game series against the Atlanta Braves tonight. Toronto lost 7-3 last night, and earlier in the day they acquired right-handed pitchers Simeon Woods Richardson from the Minnesota Twins in exchange for cash considerations.
0: Summit weather.
1: Today will be sunny, becoming a mix of sun and cloud in the afternoon with a high of 24, mainly cloudy overnight with a low of 13. Tomorrow will be a mix of sun and cloud with 30% chance of showers and a high of 20. Cloudy with 30% chance of showers overnight and a low of 9. Saturday will be cloudy with 60% chance of showers, a high of 17. Cloudy periods overnight with a low of 8.
2: Beep, beep, beep, beep, yeah. 6:33, not much unusual to report on the roads. The usual work zones do continue. Highway 97 north of Oliver, Highway 3 west of Princeton. Some work going on as you approach Carameas on Highway 3 headed west as well. School zones start at 8. Playground zones dawn till dusk. 89th Street in Osoyoos. They continue with that project with some closures and detours in effect locally. If you do have any updates, give me a call. 495-7244-295-6991.
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6:36 on the Brock Jackson Show. It's National Hug Your Cat Day. So hug your cat and blame your dog. When all else fails, blame the dog. Details on that coming up. Say what?

0: 6:40 on the Brock Jackson Show. Let's dance. David Bowie. Let's get weird.
1: I say, hey, Sky. Subba say, I won't see. Freddie J, I did the same old, same old.
2: Say what?
0: Okay, a Minnesota woman is facing criminal vehicular homicide charges after police say she drove the wrong way, caused a head-on crash that killed another woman. The woman is blaming the dog for the crash. Authorities say the 43-year-old woman crossed into oncoming traffic, slammed into an SUV driven by another woman who passed away at the scene. Police, witnesses told the police the pickup was swerving into traffic before the crash. After the crash, the woman allegedly gave investigators a bizarre explanation, claiming her dog was reaching for a treat and then twisted the steering wheel, causing the vehicle to go out of control, leading to the crash and the fatality. So it was a sad story. Feel for the person who passed away. But the kid who is always blaming the dog for eating their homework, this is the type of person they end up being.
3: Hey, yo, I can dig it. No, he ain't gonna lay no more big rap up on you, man.
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0: Summer Radio. Hey, our Valley Vibes Summer Cruiser is out there all summer long, up and down the Okanagan Valley, making a stop this weekend in Summerland at the Giant's Head Run. So if you're heading up there, make sure to say hi to the Valley Vibes Summer Cruiser. Enter to win some great prizes, including a trip from Kelowna to Vancouver via Central Mountain Air. Only way to win with the Valley Vibes Summer Cruiser is to see them in person and scan the QR code and enter to win. We've got other great prizes to give away as well. The Valley Vibes Summer Cruiser, all over the south, all over the Okanagan for that matter, this spring and summer. It's brought to you by Dairy Queen, Central Mountain Air, Bubbles Car Wash, Orchard Park Shopping Center, the Okanagan Basin Water Board, and Andre's Electronic Experts, and of course your friends here at Summer Radio.
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1: Good morning. I'm Colton Bazoyan. The city of Penticton says residents can now return to their homes after the Green Avenue fire prompted an evacuation order of 10 properties. The fire broke out last Thursday at the construction site of a long-term care facility and severely damaged a crane, prompting a local state of emergency and the evacuation order. The city says access to the area of Green Avenue is still restricted and should still be avoided as crews continue to safely complete their response. The cause of the fire is still unknown and RCMP continue investigations. Toronto will host Prime Minister Mark Carney today as he unveils his government's strategy on artificial intelligence. Carney is also slated to tour an artificial intelligence institute in the city and meet with researchers. AI Minister Evan Solomon said this week, Ottawa's new strategy will look to build trust in AI, empower workers, and help build Canada. The government has said new privacy and online safety laws will be an important element of building that trust. A new study by the Canadian Climate Institute suggests Ottawa's energy deal with Alberta will do little to reduce Canada's emissions. The analysis out this morning also says the minimal benefits from the Alberta MOU are not enough to offset the prospect of increased oil production. That is mainly because of inefficiencies in the changes to Alberta's industrial carbon pricing system. Prime Minister Mark Carney and Alberta Premier Danielle Smith signed off on a carbon price deal last month. And in sports, the Carolina Hurricanes will look to even up the Stanley Cup Finals when they host the Vegas Golden Knights tonight in Game 2 action. Vegas snatched home ice advantage from the Carolina Hurricanes with a 5-4 win in Game 1 on Tuesday. And teams submitted their three protected players yesterday for the Professional Women's Hockey League expansion. The Vancouver Golden Knights protected forward Sarah Nurse, defenseman Sophie Jakes, and goaltender Emerin Smashmeyer. Four new teams will join the PWHL next season in Hamilton, Las Vegas, Detroit, and San Jose to make it a 12-team league. The second of six expansion phases starts tomorrow when each expansion team can acquire five players by signing them.
0: Summit weather.
1: Today will be sunny, becoming a mix of sun and cloud in the afternoon with a high of 24, mainly cloudy overnight with a low of 13. Tomorrow will be a mix of sun and cloud with 30% chance of showers and a high of 20, cloudy with 30% chance of showers overnight and a low of 9. Saturday will be cloudy with 60% chance of showers, a high of 17, cloudy periods overnight with a low of 8.
2: 7:02, good morning on the roads. Not too much unusual out there. If you've encountered some work recently, you're going to encounter it again today. That includes west of Asuias on Highway 3, approaching Carameas, west of Princeton on Highway 3, Highway 97, north of Oliver, Gallagher Lake. School zones start at 8 o'clock, playground zones dawn till dusk. 89th Street, of course, affected by construction as well in Asuias. And if you have updates on things, give me a call, 495-7244-295-6991.
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Summer Radio 707. I can't say for sure, but I bet Colin James loves classic cars. Just has a kind of sound to his music from back in the day. We'll talk about classic cars coming up on What's Brewin'.

0: John Mayer on the Brock Jackson Show. We have the final totals in for a day to give, our big fundraiser. It took place last Friday in support of Sowins. Details on that coming up before 7:30. But right now,
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0: It's another Fender Friday Show and Shine coming up tomorrow in downtown Asturias, put on by Gino's Coffee House and the Asturias Legion. It goes on from 4 o'clock until late. If you have a classic ride, you can set it up in the parking lot behind Gino's or the parking lot over at the Asturias Legion. Classic trucks, Jeeps, trucks, bikes are all welcome. This is happening every Friday right up until September 12th. 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Coffee, cold drinks, snacks available as well. This leads up to the big Gino's Legacy season fundraiser. Season finale fundraiser on September 12th. But another Fender Friday Show and Shine. 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Friday night, 4 o'clock till late. Again, in the parking lot behind Gino's Coffee House in Asturias and at the Asturias Legion. If you have something going on in our community, let me know what's happening. 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

Summer Radio 722 coming off our incredibly successful A Day to Give that happened this past Friday. 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Together, we raised $65,112 for Sewins, the South Okanagan Women in Need Society. 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A Day to Give, another successful fundraiser for Sewins. 65 grand plus raised for that organization.

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1: Good morning. I'm Colton Bazoyan. The city of Penticton is joining BC's national class action lawsuit against manufacturers of so-called forever chemicals. The lawsuit aims to hold companies accountable for contamination in drinking water systems. Officials say Penticton has been a leader in testing for PFAS chemicals, which are linked to health concerns and can remain in the environment for decades. The province is seeking to recover the costs of detecting, monitoring, and removing the chemicals from water systems. Penticton will represent municipalities as the case moves through the courts. The city of Penticton says residents can now return to their homes after a fire on Green Avenue prompted an evacuation order of 10 properties. The fire broke out last Thursday at the construction site of a long-term care home and severely damaged a crane, prompting a local state of emergency and the evacuation order. The city says access to the area of Green Avenue is still restricted and should still be avoided as crews continue to safely complete their response. The cause of the fire is still unknown, and RCMP continue investigations. The jury in the murder trial of Vitaly Stefanski has been shown graphic photos of the body of the man's ex-wife after she was found dead in 2024. Judge Bradford Smith told jury members that the photos of Tatiana Stefanski were shown to help them decide the facts surrounding the case, but not to prejudice against the accused. Vitaly Stefanski has pleaded not guilty to second-degree murder in Tatiana's death after her body was found with stab wounds off a forest road in the BC interior. Police officers have testified that Vitaly Stefanski told them he had murdered Tatiana and also tried to kill himself. And in sports, the Carolina Hurricanes will look to even up the Stanley Cup Finals when they host the Vegas Golden Knights tonight in Game 2 action. Vegas snatched away home ice advantage from the Hurricanes with a 5-4 win in Game 1 on Tuesday. The best-of-seven series will head back to Vegas for Games 3 and 4. And John Cooper of the Tampa Bay Lightning has won the Jack Adams Award as the NHL's Coach of the Year. Cooper finished ahead of Buffalo's Lindy Ruff and Pittsburgh's Dan Muse. It is the first Jack Adams for Cooper, the longest-tenured coach in the NHL, at 13 years.
0: Summit weather.
1: Today will be sunny, becoming a mix of sun and cloud in the afternoon with a high of 24, mainly cloudy overnight with a low of 13. Tomorrow will be a mix of sun and cloud with 30% chance of showers and a high of 20, cloudy with 30% chance of showers overnight and a low of 9. Saturday will be cloudy with 60% chance of showers, a high of 17, cloudy periods overnight with a low of 8. Beep, beep, beep,
2: beep, yeah. 14 degrees in Asuas right now, 8 in Princeton. Roads continue to have the usual things to watch for, including some mowing and sweeping going on east and west of Asuas on Highway 3. Work going on approaching Carameas on Highway 3, west of Princeton on Highway 3. Highway 97 at Gallagher Lake, delays north and south down there with the bridge replacement project. 89th Street in Asuas affected by construction. School zones start at 8, playground zones in effect right now, 30 kilometers an hour. You are my eyes and ears out there on the roads. If you see anything unusual, let me know what's happening. 495-7244. In Princeton, 295-6991.
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0: 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Let's check in with Francis at Asuias Home Hardware. Hello there.
1: How are you?
0: Excellent, thanks. Excellent.
1: Beautiful morning.
0: Beautiful morning. That's what people tell me.
1: I forgot. You're in the dark.
0: That's right. But you had your friends Keith and Dev drop by on Tuesday, I guess. The winners of the Home Hardware Cross Canada trip. Is that right?
1: That's right. Yeah. And first time meeting them. What a lovely young couple. Hmm. And they are really touring 19 Home Hardwares.
0: Wow.
1: Yes. Within 30 days,
0: yeah, okay,
1: from coast to coast. So be sure to follow along. It's at Home Hardware on Instagram.
0: Mm-hmm.
1: And apparently we have no idea. It's how they saw a Soyuz and our store through their eyes.
0: Okay.
1: Apparently that's going to be on Instagram today.
0: All
1: so
0: right.
1: They were pretty impressed with this part of the country, I must say.
0: So follow Home Hardware on Instagram, and also Keith and Dev, D-E-V. Keith and Dev is the couple, who made that visit. So we'll see you on Instagram. But anyhow, it's a busy time, Francis, with so much going on. And you have jelly cats, you're telling me. New jelly cats in there.
1: Yes, the summer drop just arrived yesterday, and we get tons of phone calls, especially about the exclusive maple syrup.
0: Oh.
1: And we only got 12 in. We're only allowed. So, unfortunately, we have to limit it to one per person. And we're actually keeping it at customer service so that our local customers. So, those who listen to us on the radio really get the know before everyone else. So the drop is being put out today, and the maple syrup is at customer service. So if you're looking for that Canadian exclusive, we managed to get 12.
0: Okay.
1: But we do have, fancy carp.
0: Mm-hmm.
1: We have pinch snap crab.
0: Oh, my gosh.
1: Rorwell sea lion. Kelly the pelican, Maffles the manatee, Larry the lobster. I like that one.
0: Okay, yeah.
1: Because, Larry Stone did a lot of work.
0: Okay.
1: So I like that one, I can remember for sure.
0: Okay.
1: But, the new jelly cat drop is out. It is available at a Soyuz Home Hardware, and the maple syrup is at customer service because we have to limit one person.
0: Okay, and I guess we're just a couple of weeks away from Father's Day as well, Francis. You can't forget about that.
1: And FIFA.
0: And FIFA,
1: can you kind of tell my theme this year? Have you seen the front of the store?
0: Yes. If it's not FIFA, it's the Tiana Strong. You got everything going on there.
1: We've got a nice, in the next week and a half, our building will be completely purple and green. Mm. So we're quite excited about our reveal of the light up that we're going to be having.
0: Excellent.
1: Yes, definitely FIFA and, of course, Tiana Strong, which, I mean, what can we say?
0: Right.
1: Except be strong and work together.
0: Mm-hmm.
1: And then, of course, the busy summer months.
0: Yeah.
1: And the jelly cat.
0: That's right. So much going on at Asuias Home Hardware. So there's so much going on, we probably need to have you on 3 or 4 times a week, Francis. But
1: this time of the year, there is so much going on in Asuias. Mm-hmm. Last weekend, it was crazy.
0: Action-packed, yeah, absolutely.
1: Action-packed, yeah. For sure.
0: We move forward.
1: And then guess what's next? July 1st.
0: July 1st, I know. I thought
1: All of the, everything that the volunteers work so hard. Mm-hmm.
0: I thought you were going to say, the Canucks bring in Manny Malhotra today for the press conference.
1: That too.
0: So, yeah, that's right.
1: Yeah.
0: All right,
1: yeah.
0: Francis.
1: Okay,
0: hey, enjoy
1: we'll
0: the
1: talk
0: week.
1: Next week.
0: Sounds great. Bye-bye.
1: Okay, bye.
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0: 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Afternoon lounge service as well from 3:30 until 5. 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Of course, that is at the winery. 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So you can check out the fireworks from one of the best views in Osoyoos from the patio, from that grassy patio at Inkmeep Cellars and Sweetgrass, fireworks viewing party. 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
1: Good morning. I'm Colton Bazoyan. The city of Penticton is joining a lawsuit that aims to hold companies accountable for contamination in drinking water systems. BC's national class action lawsuit is set to take on manufacturers of so-called forever chemicals. Officials say Penticton has been a leader in testing for PFAS chemicals, which are linked to health concerns and can remain in the environment for decades. The province is seeking to recover the costs of detecting, monitoring, and removing the chemicals from water systems. Penticton will represent municipalities as the case moves through the courts. The city of Penticton has rescinded the state of emergency and evacuation order after the Green Avenue fire prompted an evacuation order of 10 properties. The city says access to the area of Green Avenue is still restricted and should still be avoided as crews continue to safely complete their response. The fire broke out last Thursday at the construction site of a long-term care facility and severely damaged a crane, prompting a local state of emergency and evacuation order. The cause of the fire is still unknown, and RCMP continue investigations. Canada's Natural Resource Minister says when it comes to trade, Canada's forestry sector is the canary in the coal mine, as it faces structural challenges that go beyond Trump-era tariffs. Tim Hodgson was in Langford, BC yesterday to meet with provincial and territorial forest ministers and unveiled $130 million in funding for 56 forestry-related projects across the country. He also released a report suggesting homegrown problems, such as unstable access to fiber and lack of domestic demand, are also threatening the industry. He said the funding is on top of $2 billion in supports Ottawa has announced since August to help the sector remain competitive in the face of U.S. tariffs. And in sports, the Carolina Hurricanes will look to even up the Stanley Cup Final when they host the Vegas Golden Knights tonight in Game 2 action. Vegas stole home ice advantage from the Carolina Hurricanes with a 5-4 win in Game 1 on Tuesday. The best of seven series will head back to Las Vegas for Games 3 and 4. The Toronto Blue Jays are set to play the finale of their three-game series against the Atlanta Braves tonight. Toronto lost 7-3 last night, and earlier in the day they acquired right-handed pitchers Simeon Woods Richardson from the Minnesota Twins in exchange for cash considerations.
0: Summit weather.
1: Today will be sunny, becoming a mix of sun and cloud in the afternoon with a high of 24, mainly cloudy overnight with a low of 13. Tomorrow will be a mix of sun and cloud with 30% chance of showers and a high of 20. Cloudy with 30% chance of showers overnight and a low of 9. Saturday will be cloudy with 60% chance of showers, a high of 17. Cloudy periods overnight with a low of 8. Beep, beep, beep,
2: beep, yeah. On the roads, things are pretty standard. Watch for crews working east and west of Esuias doing some mowing, some maintenance. On Highway 3, also work going on approaching Carameas on Highway 3, headed west and west to Princeton on 3. 97 has a work north of Oliver at Gallagher Lake. Minor delays north and southbound there. School zones and playground zones active. Slow down 30 kilometers an hour and watch out for the school buses, of course, today, this morning, and this afternoon. Keep the kids safe. If you have updates on things, call me 495-7244-295-6991.
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2: And because we are into June, J-U-N-E, going with that four-letter theme this week on the ABCs of music, songs or bands with four letters in the title or four letters in the band name. Get those suggestions in on Facebook or Instagram. Love hearing from you. Love playing the songs that you suggest, including this four-letter word-titled song as suggested by Ray.

0: Summit Radio with the Presidents of the United States of America and Lump. That song suggested by Ray. Thanks for that, Ray. Songs with four-letter title words. Yes, Lump fits the bill. Thanks, Ray. Jumping in the hot tub time machine back to 1995 from the President of the United States of America's album entitled The Presidents of the United States of America. And that song, Lump, designed to frustrate people like me. Yes, Lump comes in hot. Starts with a drum hit immediately followed by the vocal. Also has a cold ending, which means the radio disc jockeys couldn't talk over the song at all. People back in the day when you're recording songs off the radio. Oh, with that announcer, shut up. I'm trying to record this song onto my cassette. Well, you couldn't do that with Lump. Didn't give room for the DJs to talk all over it. Songs, bands with names or titles with just four letters in them. If you have a suggestion, let me know what it is on Facebook or Instagram. We may be playing your selection this week on the ABCs of Music. Coming up shortly, we'll check in with Sarah from the Sonora Community Center. And to annoy some people, I will talk over the start of this song, as many announcers do. Sum 41 in too deep on Summit.
1: The

0: Summer Radio, 8:14, almost 8:15. In about 6 seconds, it'll be 8:15. Sarah from the Sonora Community Center joining me. How are you?
1: Good. How are you?
0: Excellent. Now it's 8:15. Now it's 8:15.
1: Now it's 8:15.
0: There we go. Lots going on with the Sonora Community Center, Town of Asturias, including Cactus Kids Day Camp, Sarah.
1: Yes, so our registration is officially open. We had early registration last night for our locals, so now it is open for everybody. You can register in person, you can register online. We still have lots of space available, so if you feel like you missed out, you didn't. The camp runs July 6th through August 21st. It's for 5 to 12-year-olds. We have a lot of fun activities planned this summer, so make sure you register for that one.
0: All right, and also Learn to Swim registration, that is underway as well.
1: Yeah, just a reminder that our swimming lessons in the lake, the registration is open. These are through Waterways. We've got two sets. One is June 29th to the July 9th, and one is July 13th to July 23rd. So if you haven't registered already, make sure you do that as well if you're looking for those. Again, you can register in person or online at asuias.ca.
0: All right. More details at asuias.ca. Get in touch with Sarah and the team at the Sonora Community Center. Sarah, have a great week. We'll talk to you again next Thursday.
1: Sounds great. Thanks, Brooke.
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Summer Radio 820 on the Brock Jackson Show. Some personal news to share. I am excited to let you know that I am now watching Clarkson's Farm Season 5. Yeah, it's a great show. Jeremy Clarkson, Caleb, Gerald. Can't understand a thing Gerald says. The plight of farming in the UK. I love it. I never thought I'd like a farming show so much, but Clarkson's Farm Season 5 is out now on Prime Video.

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1: Good morning, I'm Colton Bazoyan. The city of Penticton is joining a lawsuit that aims to hold companies accountable for contamination in drinking water systems. BC's national class action lawsuit is set to take on manufacturers of so-called forever chemicals. Officials say Penticton has been a leader in testing for PFAS chemicals, which are linked to health concerns and can remain in the environment for decades. The province is seeking to recover the costs of detecting, monitoring, and removing the chemicals from water systems. Penticton will represent municipalities as the case moves through the courts. The city of Penticton has rescinded the state of emergency and evacuation order after the Green Avenue fire prompted an evacuation order of 10 properties. The city says access to the area of Green Avenue is still restricted and should still be avoided as crews continue to safely complete their response. The fire broke out last Thursday at the construction site of a long-term care facility and severely damaged a crane, prompting a local state of emergency and evacuation order. The cause of the fire is still unknown, and RCMP continue investigations. Canada's Natural Resource Minister says when it comes to trade, Canada's forestry sector is the canary in the coal mine, as it faces structural challenges that go beyond Trump-era tariffs. Tim Hodgson was in Langford, BC yesterday to meet with provincial and territorial forest ministers and unveiled $130 million in funding for 56 forestry-related projects across the country. He also released a report suggesting homegrown problems, such as unstable access to fiber and lack of domestic demand, are also threatening the industry. He said the funding is on top of $2 billion in supports Ottawa has announced since August to help the sector remain competitive in the face of U.S. tariffs. And in sports, the Carolina Hurricanes will look to even up the Stanley Cup Final when they host the Vegas Golden Knights tonight in Game 2 action. Vegas stole home ice advantage from the Carolina Hurricanes with a 5-4 win in Game 1 on Tuesday. The best of seven series will head back to Las Vegas for games 3 and 4. The Toronto Blue Jays are set to play the finale of their three-game series against the Atlanta Braves tonight. Toronto lost 7-3 last night, and earlier in the day they acquired right-handed pitchers Simeon Woods Richardson from the Minnesota Twins in exchange for cash considerations.
0: Summit weather.
1: Today will be sunny, becoming a mix of sun and cloud in the afternoon with a high of 24, mainly cloudy overnight with a low of 13. Tomorrow will be a mix of sun and cloud with 30% chance of showers and a high of 20. Cloudy with 30% chance of showers overnight and a low of 9. Saturday will be cloudy with 60% chance of showers, a high of 17. Cloudy periods overnight with a low of 8.
2: Beep, beep, beep, beep, yeah.
3: Final look at roads and just put it on repeat. The road report from 6 o'clock this morning, pretty much the same as the one right now. Watch for work going on east and west of Asuya, some sweeping and some mowing going on. Maintenance, also work going on approaching Karamias on Highway 3, west of Princeton Highway 3, Highway 97 at Gallagher Lake. School zones and playground zones, they are active right now, 30 kilometers an hour. And if you have any updates, call me, 495-7244-295-6991.
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0: Summit Radio, Semisonic closing time at 8:36. They're not closing their doors. 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

0: Summer Radio Trooper on the Brock Jackson Show. Let's pause amateur comedy hour. You've heard enough of me. Let's turn things over to a professional. Today, something from Eliza Schlesinger.
1: These are not legitimate experiments, all right? These scientists are stoned, drunk, I don't know. The director walks up, he's like, wake up, we have a show to do. The scientists are like, oh crap, the show. Okay, experiments, okay. Today on Shark Week, we're gonna take a mannequin, wrap it in bacon, throw it in the water, see what the shark does, and then regardless, I think we can agree, we're gonna punch him in the shark nose. Yeah? Good. All right, here's the thing. Shark's coming toward me, I'm going away from it. End of story. And that's a shame because you don't give him the benefit of the doubt. You don't know what he wants. He could want a hug. You don't know. He could need shark directions. You don't know what he wants. They're not good at conveying their emotions facially. A shark is very limited in their range of facial expression. Kind of looks like Michael Phelps. Beady eyes, jagged teeth, amazing swimmer.

0: Summit.
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looks like 10,000 spoons when all you need is a knife. It's meeting the man of my dreams and then meeting his beautiful wife. And isn't it ironic?

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1: Good morning, I'm Colton Bazoyan. The city of Penticton is joining a lawsuit that aims to hold companies accountable for contamination in drinking water systems. BC's national class action lawsuit is set to take on manufacturers of so-called forever chemicals. Officials say Penticton has been a leader in testing for PFAS chemicals, which are linked to health concerns and can remain in the environment for decades. The province is seeking to recover the costs of detecting, monitoring, and removing the chemicals from water systems. Penticton will represent municipalities as the case moves through the courts. The city of Penticton has rescinded the state of emergency and evacuation order after the Green Avenue fire prompted an evacuation order of 10 properties. The city says access to the area of Green Avenue is still restricted and should still be avoided as crews continue to safely complete their response. The fire broke out last Thursday at the construction site of a long-term care facility and severely damaged a crane, prompting a local state of emergency and evacuation order. The cause of the fire is still unknown, and RCMP continue investigations. Canada's Natural Resource Minister says when it comes to trade, Canada's forestry sector is the canary in the coal mine, as it faces structural challenges that go beyond Trump-era tariffs. Tim Hodgson was in Langford, BC yesterday to meet with provincial and territorial forest ministers and unveiled $130 million in funding for 56 forestry-related projects across the country. He also released a report suggesting homegrown problems, such as unstable access to fiber and lack of domestic demand, are also threatening the industry. He said the funding is on top of $2 billion in supports Ottawa has announced since August to help the sector remain competitive in the face of U.S. tariffs. And in sports, the Carolina Hurricanes will look to even up the Stanley Cup Final when they host the Vegas Golden Knights tonight in Game 2 action. Vegas stole home ice advantage from the Carolina Hurricanes with a 5-4 win in Game 1 on Tuesday. The best of seven series will head back to Las Vegas for Games 3 and 4. The Toronto Blue Jays are set to play the finale of their three-game series against the Atlanta Braves tonight. Toronto lost 7-3 last night, and earlier in the day they acquired right-handed pitchers Simeon Woods Richardson from the Minnesota Twins in exchange for cash considerations.
0: Summit weather.
1: Today will be sunny, becoming a mix of sun and cloud in the afternoon with a high of 24, mainly cloudy overnight with a low of 13. Tomorrow will be a mix of sun and cloud with 30% chance of showers and a high of 20, cloudy with 30% chance of showers overnight and a low of 9. Saturday will be cloudy with 60% chance of showers, a high of 17, cloudy periods overnight with a low of 8.
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0: He maintains the 90s were just 10 years ago. 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
0: 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There's

That's the truths on the Brock Jackson Show. News you can use, the Brock Jackson Show fun fact. 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

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Got plans for this afternoon? No? Well, I'll give you something to do. Details on that coming up.

Summit Radio got plans for this afternoon. If you don't, how about this? The Asuas Coyotes inviting everyone out to a community barbecue. 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Going to support Tiana Strong. Asuas Coyotes, of course, moving into the new league, BCHC, this fall. This morning on their socials, released the new uniform, the new look. It looks spectacular. It's gold and blue and white. It looks like kind of a mashup between the sort of Oilers jerseys of past plus the Vegas Golden Knights. That's kind of, if those jerseys had a baby, that's what you get with the Asuas Coyotes new look. A new logo as well. I'm excited about it. It looks great in person, looks great online. You can check it out. The new colors, the new jerseys, the new management, and a whole new vision for the Asuas Coyotes. 2:30 today. Everyone's invited out to Smitty's in Asuas to, I guess, kind of kick off the new era of the Coyotes. Let's

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Summer Radio with Bonnie Raitt on the Brock Jackson Show. Looks like a pretty good day today. Sun and clouds for Asuias and Oliver. Maybe a little windy this afternoon. High of 24. A few clouds tonight down to 13. Sun clouds tomorrow as well with a high of 21. Princeton 20 today with sun and clouds. Increasing cloudiness tonight. Windy down to 6 degrees. Mainly cloudy tomorrow in Princeton. Maybe a thunderstorm and a high of 15.

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Summit Radio, Norman Greenbaum on the Brock Jackson Show. You think Norman Greenbaum got picked on as a kid? It's kind of that name, Norman Greenbaum. Hey, Norman Greenbaum, your mom said you wet the bed last night. It sounds like a name of someone that would be picked on. Poor Norman Greenbaum. But he showed them. He became a big star with a spirit in the sky. Enjoy the day. I'll check in with you again tomorrow morning.

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Trying to branch out, switch it up a little bit when it comes to recipes. You know how it is. Sometimes you get stuck in that loop of the same half dozen or 10 recipes. But then, okay, let's try something new. Average person will try 6 new recipes per month. That number likely goes up in the summer. You aspire to get more creative, especially on the barbecue. Let's try something different. What can we grill? I don't know. Put that on the grill. There's a new recipe. I've seen grapes on a grill before. Haven't tried it, but I've seen it. 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
2: I'm Lauren Achilli. The city of Penticton says residents can now return to their homes after the Green Avenue fire prompted an evacuation order of 10 properties. The fire broke out last Thursday at the construction site of a long-term care home and severely damaged a crane, prompting a local state of emergency and evacuation order. The city says access to the area of Green Avenue is still restricted and should still be avoided as crews continue to safely complete their response. The cause of the fire is still unknown as the RCMP continue their investigations. The push to remove residents of a homeless encampment in Penticton continues. As we heard last week, an injunction hearing is now set for late July. Penticton Mayor Julius Bloomfield.
3: The injunction was held up. It was due to be heard in March, and it got delayed. The judge at the time, he wanted to ensure that the people sheltering in the encampment they had legal representation, which they didn't at that time, and now they do.
2: The encampment is on Fairview Road and Highway 97. Residents and city officials are calling it a fire hazard. There are also other environmental concerns with the encampment in close proximity to a local creek. If you're a young person struggling to find a summer job this year, experts say you're not alone. The Business Council of BC is raising the alarm about the falling rates of youth employment. A new analysis says there are 51,000 fewer young people working in BC today than in 2019. The numbers show BC with the lowest youth labor force participation rate of any province. Policy Director Jairo Yunus says he's seeing signs of what economists call the discouraged worker effect.
4: You get discouraged, right? So you start asking yourself, you stop asking yourself, so where should I apply? And you start asking yourself, why bother?
2: Eunice says the key factors driving youth unemployment in BC are weak private sector growth and high costs for employers. And in sports, Game 2 of the Stanley Cup Final is in Carolina tonight as the Hurricanes host the Vegas Golden Knights with Vegas up 1-0 in the series. In MLB action, the Toronto Blue Jays are in Atlanta to face the Braves. And at the French Open, Ottawa's Gabriella Dabrowski and partner Evan King finished as runners-up in mixed doubles, falling to Sara Errani and Andrea Vavasori. And in World Cup news, Canada men's national soccer team head coach Jesse Marsh says former Whitecaps goalkeeper Maxime Crépeau will be the starting goalkeeper at the World Cup.
1: Summit weather.
2: In Soyuz, it's 19 degrees, mainly sunny today. We'll reach a high of 24. Tonight, cloudy with a low of 12. In Penticton, it's 19 degrees, mainly sunny. We'll reach a high of 24. Tonight, cloudy as well with a low of 12. And in Summerland, it's 18 degrees. So the sun is out. It will reach a high of 24. Tonight, cloudy with a low of 12. I'm Lauren Achilli.
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1: Operating system update time. Yes, everybody loves a good update. Updates are the best. Operating system update season, the most wonderful time of the year. Here's the breakdown. 20% will install the update immediately, Keeners. 26% wait a day or two. 30% a week. And 15% will put it off until they're forced to. Until they have no choice to do the update. Until they're handcuffed. Yes, I'll have to do the update. Then you're faced with the choice. Updated at a later time, overnight, when the device is plugged in and you're hopefully asleep, then you don't have to worry about it. Or doing it right then and there, and watching it update in real time. Oh, the anticipation as that little bar goes across. Oh, look, the update's at 3%, and now 5. Oh, and now 6. 46% haven't updated their smart TV. They just ignore it. The little pop-up says, come on, we've got the new update. You really, really want it. No, I really don't. It gets to the point where you want to threaten the smart TV. So please stop it with these updates or else there's another one. We're through. I'm going back to rabbit ears and rotary dial channel changing UHF. So watch out.

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is the new young. I repeat, old is the new young. It's the old that's getting the job done with rock and roll. How lucky are we to have these legends still out on the road, making people happy with the music? Ringo Starr turns 86 next month. Mike Love and the Beach Boys, 85. Bob Dylan, 85. Still doing it. Paul Simon, 84. Randy Bachman, 82 years young. Out with his old buddy, Burton Cummings, on the road this summer. That is fantastic. Nicely done.

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soccer getting started next week with the World Cup tournament. Canada hosting a bunch of games, including 7 in Vancouver, that will feature the home team. Canada versus Qatar, Thursday, June 18th. On the 24th, Canada, Switzerland. Go Canada, go. Wonder what their snack is for halftime. Because we all know that orange slices are the classic gold standard halftime snack for minor soccer. But in the big leagues, what's going on? The snack. Is it orange slices? Maybe watermelon? Possibly freezies? Who's on scissor duty opening up all those freezies? That's a very important job.

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Yo. It's hard to tell if I exist.

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There's a parakeet on the loose in a Scottish suburb that's being blamed for causing a lot of damage by pecking away at the rubber parts of people's cars. And people say that this loose parakeet has been pecking at window seals and windshield wipers, causing thousands of dollars worth of damage. And then to add insult to injury, on the flyby leaves another little gift. Nice. And some people are now covering their cars with tarps to protect it from the loose parakeet. Usually, see a vehicle that's covered with a tarp, think, that's a fancy car underneath there. It's got to be worth a lot. I don't know. It's just a regular car trying to protect itself from a loose parakeet.

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Good afternoon, my beautiful friends. It's a throwback Thursday. We're rolling with another edition of Summit Afternoons. My name is Jolene. We're looking at a pretty regular spring leg Friday and weekend here. We'll unravel those details in just a few short minutes on Summit. First, the Led Zeppelin song that is not about a black dog, but the title was inspired by a black Labrador that would wander the grounds at a mansion in England where they were recording. It's one of my favorites. Here we go. It's on Summit Radio.

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Featured on their debut album, Shake Your Moneymaker, the Black Crowes. I was jealous again on Summit. So this weekend is quite busy in the South Okanagan. We've got Giants Head Run in Summerlin and Ha Ha Ha Kids Fest on Saturday as well. Hopefully the weather cooperates, although cooler temperatures for the Giants Head Run are probably very welcome. We're looking at highs to 21 tomorrow, 19 on Saturday, and 19 on Sunday, but looks like with some sunshine.

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the Beach Boys on Summit Radio, bringing those good vibrations. I feel he's going to bring the best vibrations to the Canucks locker room. The Vancouver Canucks officially introducing Manny Malhotra as the 23rd head coach in franchise history today. A lot of people talking about his son, Caleb, though. There is a chance the Canucks draft his son third overall. What happens then? He says, quote, I would treat him just as any other player. I believe him. He's nothing but class and professionalism. I am pumped for this coming season. And I haven't said that since 2012.

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0: Billy Idol, Eyes Without a Face on Summit Radio. Hello, my name is Jolene. Happy Scary Movie Day to all those that celebrate.
1: What's up?
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2: What's up?
0: Remember how iconic that was? It still is. A whole new scary movie on the big screen. So the official popcorn bucket has been revealed. Unfortunately, that rumored bong popcorn bucket wasn't actually real. Damn it. The scary movie popcorn bucket features a cell phone with what's up on the side of it. They should have gone with the bong popcorn bucket.

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We are the South Okanagan Soundtrack Summit Radio. Next Sunday, the 8th edition of the Oliver Sunshine Festival's Family Day, which is free for you to attend at Oliver Community Park. Food trucks, market vendors, a whole ton of kids' activities, lawn games, and much more. The fun will get underway again on Sunday, June 14th at 11 at Oliver Community

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0: kiss to Bob Marley and the Wailers on this gorgeous Thursday in the South Okanagan. Could you be loved on Summit? I couldn't love this more. So Jennifer Aniston and Lisa Kudrow sat down for the first time in 5 years on Variety's Actors on Actors segment. And of course, they got into chatting friends and their favorite episodes. I think this is high on everyone's list.
1: When Ross is playing the bagpipes,
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0: I love that they revisited that moment specifically. I don't know if you know, but like Lisa Kudrow improvised that scene, which makes it even better.

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Hoobastank and the Reason on Summit. Good afternoon, my beautiful friends. My name is Jolene. We're looking at a gorgeous Friday in Penticton, Summerland, and Osoyoos. We could see some showers, but hopefully a mostly sunny Friday with highs to 21. 19 in the forecast Saturday and 19 on our Sunday.

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1: 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And don't worry if you don't hear from us tomorrow. You will have four more chances to score with Sweetgrass.

0: 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Our license says we're CJOR.
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1: Good evening. I'm Lauren Achille. The man found not guilty of killing his three children in Merritt because of a mental disorder has been given a conditional discharge. The BC Review Board says Alan Schoenborn, who later changed his name to Ken John Johnson, has been given a chance to reintegrate into society. The board says he'll be subject to a number of conditions, will be supervised, and could be returned to the forensic psychiatric hospital if his mental health puts him or others in danger. Schoenborn killed his 10-year-old daughter and two sons, aged 5 and 8, in 2008, and left their bodies for their mother to find. The city of Penticton says residents can now return to their homes after the Green Avenue fire prompted an evacuation order of 10 properties. The fire broke out last Thursday at the construction site of a long-term care home and severely damaged a crane, prompting a local state of emergency and evacuation order. The city says access to the area of Green Avenue is still restricted and should still be avoided as crews continue to safely complete their response. The cause of the fire is still unknown as the RCMP continue their investigation. If you're a young person struggling to find a summer job this year, experts say you're not alone. The Business Council of BC is raising the alarm about the falling rates of youth employment. A new analysis says there are 51,000 fewer young people working in BC today than in 2019. The number shows BC with the lowest youth labor force participation rate of any province. Policy Director Jairo Yunus says he's seeing signs of what economists call the discouraged worker effect.
2: You get discouraged, right? So you start asking yourself, you stop asking yourself, so where should I apply? And you start asking yourself, why bother?
1: Yunus says the key factors driving youth unemployment in BC are weak private sector growth and high costs for employers. And in sports, Game 2 of the Stanley Cup Final is in Carolina tonight as the Hurricanes host the Vegas Golden Knights, with Vegas up 1-0 in the series. In MLB action, the Toronto Blue Jays are in Atlanta to face the Braves. And at the French Open, Ottawa's Gabriella Dabrowski and partner Evan King finished up as runners-up in mixed doubles, falling to Sarah Irani and Andrea Vavasori. And in World Cup news, Canada men's national soccer team head coach Jesse Marsh says former Whitecaps goalkeeper Maxime Crépeau will be the starting goalkeeper at the World Cup.
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1: In Soyuz, it's 24 degrees tonight, cloudy with a low of 12. Tomorrow, a mix of sun and cloud, then a chance of showers in the afternoon, and a high of 21. In Penticton, it's 24 degrees tonight, cloudy with a low of 12. And tomorrow, a mix of sun and cloud, it will reach a high of 21. And in Summerland, it's 24 degrees tonight, cloudy as well with a low of 12. Tomorrow, a mix of sun and cloud with a chance of showers in the afternoon and a high of 21. I'm Lauren Achille.
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You're listening to Summit Radio, the South Okanagan soundtrack. So we've put people on the moon. We've put people on the moon. Yet, somehow, we still haven't figured out how to make a quiet blender. Why are all of them so loud they could wake up the dead? I mean, somebody out there has got to come up with a blender silencer. Let me know if you get that patent. I'll be your first buyer.

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1: Billy Joel on Summit. It's still rock and roll to me. Happy National Hug Your Cat Day, if they will let ya. Brock Jackson reminding us that it's National Hug Your Cat Day. My two rescue cats that live with my ex-husband are very different. Carmichael would tolerate a hug for a second and then wonder if there's a treat involved somewhere. And then George, super cuddly. So he would probably let me hug him on National Cat Day. Give your kitty a big squeeze from me, okay?

0: Summit.
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Collective Soul on Summit Shine. That sun will be shining, hopefully, at points on our Friday tomorrow in the South Okanagan. We could see some showers as well. Highs around 21, and we'll be sitting around 19, it looks like, on Saturday and Sunday in Penticton, Summerland, and Soyuz.

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So if you're taking in the Giant's Head Run Saturday or Ha Ha Ha Kids Fest, stop by the Valley Vibes Cruiser Tent and enter for a chance to win this flight for two. Thanks to Central Mountaineer from YLW to YVR. We've got some cool swag from our sponsors like Dairy Queen, Bubbles, Orchard Park Shopping Center, Okanagan Basin Waterboard, and Andre's. We can't wait to see you in Summerland and here in Penticton at Okanagan Lake Park.

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